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0: 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Sa Headline Sports, mauuna. 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
10: 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So, please, share us, like us, and of course, follow us. Meron na rin tayong YouTube, kaya marami po na mga platform na pwede nyong masubaybayan ang ating Sports Radio. Today is August 27, 2026. 23 days to go bago ang Asian Games sa Aichi, Nagoya at sa Tokyo, Japan. 449 athletes competing in 38 of the 43 sport disciplines. 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So, si Marit, okay, Francisco. Okay, siya yung player of the day yesterday kasi doubleheader for the Philippines. Siya po yung na-interview ni Dennis Silanga sa Sports Radio Magazine. 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And of course, the two girls are very thankful, grateful actually, to Coach. 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Of course, a former tennis player himself, Davis Copper, national team member. Okay, so bye-bye for now, but definitely, makikita pa natin sina Aludo at sina Madi sa iba't ibang competition. Of course, USNCAA Division 1 for University of Hawaii and the Philippine team, where in fact, in a couple of days, syempre, 20 days from now, muli natin silang makikita, joining Alex Ayala, Francis Casey Alcantara, and Shira Hope Rivera in the Asian Games, okay, in Japan. 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This is the US Open Pool Championship. Okay, so si Biado, okay, sa ating billiard updates ay almost there. Kung matalo sila sa winner's qualification, bagsak sila sa loser's bracket, and then, pwede pa. Okay, kailangan manalo sila sa loser's bracket. At least, I think, just one more win, di ba? And pasok sa round of 128 because this is a 256 field. Napakalaki because this is the prestigious US Open Pool Championship, the 49th. Ika-apat na putsyam na edition na. Kampiyon dito si Biado in 2021. 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Sa US Open, marami mga ganap pero mga exhibition matches. 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He is retiring na, but last minute, binigay kay Stan Wawrinka yung isang slot sa singles. So, this former champion will really have an official farewell to the sport in the last major of the year, the US Open. 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Siyempre, may guest tayo mamaya live. Parati tayo may guest sa ating program. Total, 23 days to go before the Asian Games. Another NSA or another sport will be featured. The squash or the Asian Games bound Philippine squash team represented by Jamaica Arribado. Yes, and Aiza Dalida, mamaya po live around 9:30 in the morning sa ikalawang bahagi ng Headline Sports, usapang squash, anong kanilang preparasyon, anong kanilang tsansa, come the Asian Games in Japan, September 19 to October 4, di ba? 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
5: Good news para sa ating mga senior citizens na binibisyaryo ng DSWD Social Pension.
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12: 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I-discuss ang mga libreng seminars at iba pang services, duties at expanding programs ng Philippine Sports Commission para sa mga aspiring atletang Pinoy.
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10: Yes, okay, Philippine Sports Commission Art, it's gonna be tomorrow, Friday po, dito lamang yan sa nag-iisa inyong sports radio. We'll be talking about Philippine Weightlifting's campaign in the Asian Games with Coach Alan Diaz and Rose G. Ramos as our guest tomorrow. Kaya samahan niyo po kami, plus ang mga announcement ni Chairman Pato Gregorio at ng ating National Sports Agency sa lingguhan nating Philippine Sports Commission Art 1 to 2 in the afternoon. Okay, kung tayo may PSCR, well, yung Philippine Olympic Committee are meron na rin sila, pero ito TV show pa, no? Pero original, we do have our PSCR and our POCR dito lamang sa Sports Radio. Nagkaroon pa ng pagkakataon na iyan ay naging Philippine Sports Commission and Philippine Olympic Committee R. Actually, hindi lang R, 2 hours yan. Every Thursday from 10 in the morning until 12, minsan halos nagto 12:30 pa kami sa dami ng mga announcement ng ating dalawang mga organisasyon sa larangan ng sports. But we're so happy, di ba, na ang sports ay talaga namang tinatangkilik lahat ng network into sports, di ba? Si mga big coverages, they're of course joining the Philippine sports media. Dati kami-kami lang, but this time lahat ng network, and how many networks na ngayon ang into sports, from GMA, ABS to Channel 4 to Bilyonaryo, baka may iba pang dadagdag, at least 4, plus of course yung iba pang mga platforms, especially social media. So the POCR at Bilyonaryo Channel, I think I don't know kung kailan mag-start, pero na anunsyo na po yan. But of course, dito sa Sports Radio, we have the Philippine Sports Commission R. And of course, lahat ng oras para sa Team Philippines, para sa lahat ng NSAs, and even sa ating Philippine Olympic Committee. 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We just limited the 7-time champion and world champion na Japan to just 3 runs. But pagdating sa laban against Cuba, world number 7, kahapon, ano, pinulbos natin ang Cuba. Nag 6-0 tayo over Cuba. And then, okay, pagdating nung bandang gabi, Great Britain naman, world number 15 ang ating tinalo na Great Britain. At 6-2. Wow, back-to-back upsets for the Philippines. Kaya naman meron tayong 2-1 win-loss records ongoing na tournament. This is the stage 1 of the World Cup. So look at that, Japan with 3-0. Imagine, world number 21 Philippines. I think the lowest rank team in this competition, because we were just given a wild card. Imagine, saling pusa lang tayo. Binigyan lang tayo ng wild card in this competition. And we are there at the almost at the top of the standings. 2 wins and 1 loss. Katabla natin ang world number 6 na Venezuela. Makakalaban natin mamaya ang Venezuela. World number 5 ba? Okay, number 5, Venezuela. Okay, tapos susundan ang laban natin sa Chinese Taipei today. So, double header din yan. So, with that, ay may pag-asa tayo na umabante tayo sa next round. And that's the finals. Okay, the finals of the World Cup. Okay. So, the top 3 teams in this competition in Taiwan nga po ay aabante sa World Cup finale, yung finals talaga na piling-pili ng mga koponan. Magaganap yan 2027 sa Rockford, Illinois, USA. So, after ba ng ano? After 2 days, yung top 3 na talaga, wala nang ano, wala nang anong tawag doon? Yung sunod na round, di knockout round din, nakalimutan ko na kung ano yung tawag doon. Ay, nako, memory gap. Anyway, so what happened doon sa game natin sa Great Britain? The Pinay batters jump out of a 4-0 lead at the top of the first inning kaagad, ha? Highlighted by a 2-run double by Martin Dominic Francisco. Yun yung sinasabi natin na top player natin who was given the best player of the day award. Francisco later crossed home plate on a 2-out RBI double by Ivy Mel Capistrano, who also scored on an RBI double by Shyla May Celis. 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So hanggang gabi pala natin malalaman yan, ano. So, at 3 p.m. Sports News Roundup, wala pa tayong resulta ng isa sa mga games. Pero mahalaga, we are there, almost qualified para sa World Cup finale. Hindi ba pwedeng, ano, pag nag-qualify tayo sa World Cup, mahabol pa ito sa Asian Games? Kung nakasama sa long list, di ba, ang ating Philippine team? I don't know. We need to ask the President of Philippine Amateur Baseball Association. Okay, so, pwede ba nating ibahagi si Francisco, okay, ang ating best player of the day para sa ating Team Philippines, okay, na siya nga pong nanguna para dito sa ating panalo in this game against Great Britain. Martin Francisco, dito lamang po sa panayam ng Sports Radio. Si Dennis Hilanga sa kanyang programang Sports Radio Magazine 2 weeks ago before they left for Tainan for this World Cup.
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14: Martin, maraming salamat sa iyong pagsama sa atin.
15: Hello, good afternoon. Salamat po sa pag-imbita po.
14: Ayan, so Martin, ayan, so una sa lahat, please introduce yourself, your playing position in our national team, as well as your age and how many years ka lang nasa ating Philippine team.
15: Okay, so I'm Martin Francisco. I am the first base man and one of the first base woman and one of the pitchers of the Philippine national baseball team. And I've been playing, I recently just came back to the national team po. I played there for 2 years in 2022 until 2024, and then I returned last May.
14: Yeah. Okay. Ayan, so how young is Martin?
15: Oh, I'm 22.
14: Oh, 22 years old. Ayan. So, may I ask, bakit ka, sabi mo nahinto ka for a while? Anong naging reason? Kaya nagkababalik mo lang ulit?
15: Okay, so pagpasok ko po sa national team, kakapasok ko lang rin sa college. So I studied in UP Diliman. So sobrang layo niya talaga sa Rizal Memorial. So I had to choose come into my second year, I had to choose whether paglalaro pang focus ko or pag-aaral. So hininto ko muna yung national team para makafocus sa pag-aaral. And then, since I just graduated recently, yun, bumalik ulit ako sa paglalaro.
14: Ayan, congratulations sa mga ating, isa sa mga scholar ng ating bayan dahil recently ka natapos yung graduation rights ng UP. Anong course mo, Martin?
15: Sports science po.
14: Oh, okay. So very close to your heart na lang bilang isang national athlete, ano?
15: Yes, yes, definitely.
14: Oh, why sports science pala yung tinake mo?
15: So sports science because plano ko sana mag-med, pero life, you know, plans and everything change. So yun, balik muna ako sa paglalaro and tama muna ang pag-aaral.
14: Ah, okay. Pero hindi naman ano 'yan, hindi naman na hindrance mo na. Syempre, may malay mo sa ano, sa ibang panahon, 'di ba?
15: Maybe somewhere down the line, pero sa ngayon, wala muna.
14: Ayan, so isa ka sa mga players ng ating national team no, na maglalaro for its first participation in the World Cup. No, kasi supposedly 2021, yung debut ng Philippine team natin, yung Philippine Women's Baseball team natin. But it was canceled because of the COVID pandemic in 2019. No? And then 2024, hindi tayo nag-qualify. So technically, ito yung first time na pagsali talaga natin. So how's the feeling, Martin, na you are one of the players na magre-representa sa ating bansa in the World Cup?
15: I think it feels so big, especially as a returning athlete. Parang it's beyond me na kinaya and naswerte ang Pilipinas to be chosen and to be given this opportunity. So it's beyond me and I'm so grateful and thankful to be given this opportunity. So of course, nakaka-pressure rin. Kasi syempre dala mo yung bansa mo para sa bayan and all that. So very thankful for the opportunity, but also very pressured, you know, to bring the national team in that level.
14: Oo. And so, paano ka naging part nitong selection natin? I mean, nagkaroon ba ng tryouts or ano yan? Paano yung naging selection process, not just for you, but also the other members nitong Philippine Women's Baseball team natin?
15: Yeah, so every year we have tryouts, of course, to see the latest talents and all the new talents that could possibly help the national team. So we had a tryout last early May, and so I was one of the players who tried out and was fortunate enough to be gotten and chosen.
14: Okay. Gano'ng kahirap yung naging selection process for you? Say yun nga. You told us na nag-stop ka, di ba? Hindi naging tuloy-tuloy din yung training, but still napili ka, no? So ibig sabihin talagang you rallied from rest, di ba, para makabalik.
15: Yeah, so kasi all of us in the baseball team were all softball players. So baseball and softball, all the people think na very similar yung dalawa. Marami rin pagkakaiba yung dalawa. And so I was in the UP softball team. So trying out, I was familiar na with baseball, of course, because I came from baseball. Pero having to adjust again with the length of bases. Because, for example, softball, from one base to another, it's only 60 feet. But with baseball, it's 90 feet. So just the sheer size difference, sobrang laki nun. So it was a big challenge. And it was quite difficult. Because it was a two-day tryout. And I'd like to say we were about a good 30 players who tried out. So there's definitely a lot of competition also. And it was very nice to see na so many women turn up for the tryout, so many good talents there. So it was, of course, you know, being part of the team before, kailangan mo medyo magpakitang gilas na, okay, kaya ka to, diba? Like, prove to yourself and to the people there na, you know, you deserve a spot in the team. And yeah, just had to give 100% and use the knowledge of being in the team before to my advantage to remember how I should be moving, how I should adjust from softball to baseball. So, yeah.
14: But how did you manage the tryouts mentally?
15: Mentally, it's just, you know, I just approached it with giving it 100%. But para sa'yo, magiging sa'yo. Just that mentality, yeah. But to be honest, my brain was telling me I can do it, but my body, not so much. After that first day, I came back to the second day. My body was just fatigued. Ang sakit. Everything was just painful na.
14: Okay. Martin, eto, kwentuhan mo naman kami kasi yun nga sabi natin, ang Pilipinas is debuting for the World Cup. No? Pero sa mga hindi nakakalam, paano ba tayo nag-qualify in this World Cup?
15: Okay, so we're actually the wild card. So in every tournament, my wild card, it depends on the tournaments that you previously joined in, participated in, and then from there, there's also ranking. So we were just fortunate enough talaga na mapili as a wild card for this World Cup.
14: Ayan, so medyo ano to, kumbaga may halo na ring swerte, pero syempre hindi naman tayo makakapasok dito sa World Cup. Kung hindi rin naman tayo magagaling na nasa ating national team as well as the coaches na nagtuturo sa atin. No? So can you tell us yung mga ongoing preparations ninyo for the World Cup? Kasi malapit na ito. Next week na, no, ang pagsisimula.
15: So, I think one significant preparation that we had, my training camp kami that was 1 week sa Clark last second week of July. So fortunate kami na we were able to have a training camp in the villages, the mansion sa Clark. So one whole week locked in, no leaving. We were all there, naka-house kami doon. Training in the morning, training in the afternoon, rain or shine, like literal na umuulan pero nandun pa rin kami, giving it our all. Of course, we had to work around that kasi our biggest challenge now is the weather. Outdoor sport kami, we play in the dirt, we play in the field, pero hindi nakikisama ngayon yung weather natin eh. But we've all been pushing ourselves to the limit. All just really giving it our all in training pa lang kasi alam naman namin kung kanong ka-importante itong oportunidad at hindi naman kami biglang susuko lang dahil umuulan, diba? So we've all been working hard, we've been training constantly every day kahit hindi makakapunta sa field kasi putikan, pumabaha, pumupunta kami sa cages or nakikigamit kami ng mga turf fields. So, kung saan kaya singit ang sarili namin para sa training, dun kami. So, rain or shine, puspusan kami sa training.
14: Nakakatuwang marinig, Martin, yung mga ganong klaseng sacrifices na ginagawa nyo, no, in the training. Napakahirap ng pinagdadaanan. 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But can you tell us yung nagiging suporta naman ng federation, ng mga schools? Kasi I think most of the players ay galing sa ating mga college schools, di ba?
15: So, for the federation, do you mean PABA?
14: Yes.
15: So, sila toto suporta rin. So, of course, hindi naman namin maiiwasan na alam mo yung mga gamit namin, basang-basa, ganun. So, we have support for all that. Mga weather delays and all that stuff. Of course, a lot of us naman commute lang or nagmumotor. So, they definitely help us with transportation. So, that's one big thing that we really need, transportation. Of course, food, drinks, necessities like that. They also gave us that opportunity, that support to be able to have the training camp. That was such a blessing and such a necessary thing for us. Kasi kahit na one team lang kami, syempre the team has to gel together and we have to come together and feel each other talaga in the field and off the field. The chemistry has to be built. And that's one thing that they really made possible for us. And as for the universities, iilan na lang naman rin sa amin nag-aaral or sa kanila nag-aaral, around 5 of the players. So, fortunate naman na So far, the universities have been very understanding na the usual lang na excuse letters or things like that. Pero so far, no missing of trainings. School's been very supportive and their mga mother teams, because we're, as I mentioned a while ago, we're all softball players. Our mother teams, softball teams, have been very fortunate to let the

0: kampanya dito sa laban na ito, what do you think will be the edge ng ating bansa kahit na, yun nga, we are the lowest rank at sa grupo natin, sa group B, makakalabang pa natin ang world number one Japan. So ano lang sa tingin mo yung kumpiyansa, yung edge natin para makasungkit tayo ng panalo dito?
1: I think it's just us being Filipino, diba? We're known to be resilient, hardworking. We're known to really give it our all and, you know, come from behind. We're underdogs here. Pero I don't think that's going to be a problem for us because we've done all the necessary preparations. We've trained, we've worked hard for this. Rain and shine, as I mentioned. I think it's just our tenacity and our willingness to not go down without a fight. I think that's what's going to give us the edge.
0: Mm-mm. Aside dun sa Japan, no, ano ba yung mga ibang bansa pa na makakalaban natin? And among those, kumusta yung mga, kung meron man na naging matches nyo before?
1: So, we've played against teams, Japan and Tainan. Taiwan, Chinese Taipei. Mm-mm. So, those are the only teams that we've really faced. And they're very heavy teams, I'd say. Pero, of course, because the heavy doesn't mean, you know, hindi natin kaya, diba? So, those are the teams that we've seen and we've faced and we're more familiar with. So, the Latin countries, Cuba and Venezuela, and even Great Britain, although we're not too familiar or we've not played against them yet, we've scouted, I'd say. We've scouted the teams and we've been learning and studying about them, and although, as you mentioned nga, we're the lowest ranked, in our eyes, kaya naman namin. Kaya-kaya.
0: Ayan, Martin, ikaw ay pitcher din, no? And isa sa mga talagang critical ang position pagdating sa baseball is the pitcher, di ba? So, ikaw, paano mo lang minomotivate yung sarili mo na maging maayos yung magiging laro mo in the World Cup?
1: So, I think it's important to remember na at all times, you are not playing alone. You are nine in the field. And everybody has their own role to play. And focus on your role. Just focus on what you've trained for. Because a game is your training all put into, 3 hours. So just have confidence that you trained for this and that whatever moment or whatever opportunity is given to you, you are prepared for. That's just always my mindset. And of course, to always remember na you have a team behind you who's there to support you also.
0: Mm-hmm. Yun nga, sa technicality naman, syempre, ang pitcher is a defensive player and ang dami mong magiging role dito, not just making yung mga opponents na ma-out agad, ma-strike out sila, pero you're also holding the runners, di ba? So yung mga ganong aspeto, paano mo lang din nilalaliman pa yung training mo at yung tulong ng mga coaches in your role dito sa team?
1: I think most of the game, kasi for pitchers, although physical, is also very mental. Kasi of course, and emotional, kasi you have that pressure. As you mentioned nga, kasi in the end of the day, ang pitcher ang puso or ang apoy ng ng laro, diba? So it's a big pressure always, but then that's why we have our pitchers always in the corners working on their specialty. So it's extra work to be a pitcher, but then always just remember talaga na huwag ka matakot sa kalaban mo. Kasi often parang you can be doing well in training pero pag may nakaharap ka ng batter, minsan naiilang ka kasi baka matamaan, baka masaktan, pero kailangan lang palagi tandaan na, you know, practice. You practiced for it several times. You've done the same reps over and over again. So you just always have to remember ano pa yung pre-practice ko, ano pa yung nagawa ko sa training na always worked for me, and just put that out in the game.
0: Okay. Ayan. Martin, ito, let's have some personal questions. No? What age ka nag-start mag-baseball pala?
1: So, baseball, nag-start lang talaga ako ng 17 or 18 years old.
0: Oh, so medyo late na. Parang 5 years ko pala ang inactive play pero nasa national team ka na agad.
1: Yeah, but that's just for baseball. For softball, I started really young. I started

0: around the age of 7 years old. So yeah,
1: Oh.
0: elementary, yeah.
1: Oh, so medyo ano, kumbaga parang ano pala, parang hindi na rin ganun kahirap yung naging adjustment kasi kumbaga dun sa mga distances na lang, 'di ba? 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
0: Similar, similar. Pero ball-wise, very different. So I actually have balls here.
1: Okay.
0: So here, we have a softball, we have a baseball. Very big size difference. So of course, how we throw it, how we grip it, how we even hit it. It's quite different, and it's a big, big adjustment. Although some people may think small lang, but yeah.
1: Okay, very quick as softball baseball 101, Martin, in terms of the balls. No? So yung ball ng baseball heavier.
0: No, it's lighter. It's much lighter and smaller talaga than a softball.
1: Oh, okay. So parang kasi pag sinabi mong soft, parang ang tendency pag naisip ng tao, mas malambot siya, mas maliit, pero kabaliktaran.
0: Yeah. Mas mabigat siya, mas matikas. So yeah. Not too soft about the softball.
1: Oo. Ayun. So, yun po yung very quick lang na pagkakaiba, no? So, kumbaga, pero ano mas madaling i-hit?
0: For me, personally, softball, kasi I've worked for softball longer than I have baseball. But I'm told by my coaches na dapat mas madali daw ang baseball, but that's not the case for me.
1: But if you have to choose from the two sports, anong mas matimbang?
0: Ah, baseball. Baseball talaga. Kahit na yung pinagsabay ko yung baseball at softball, I was always excited to get on the field for baseball and looking forward to being able to play baseball.
1: Oh, so, sinong baseball player ang idol ni Martin?
0: Right now, the first baseman of LA Dodgers, si Freddie Freeman.
1: Wow.
0: Ultimate idol ko yun. From his hitting to the way he positions himself in first base, idol ko siya.
1: Nagkaroon ka na ba ng chance na makapanood ng mga American League, mga MLB, ganyan, before?
0: Just one game sa Canada, the Toronto Blue Jays versus the Oakland A's. Yeah.
1: Oh, from watching there, ano yung mga, kumbaga parang yung mga surreal moments, di ba, full circle moments mga sa baseball player na you were able to watch yung mga superstars in baseball?
0: I think, not naman negatively, no? Pero, kasi when I watched it, medyo bata pa ako. So, seeing din naman mga players nag-error pa rin or nasa strikeout pa rin, parang it really gives you the sight to see na doesn't matter what level you are, if you're an all-star or if you're just beginning. I mean, making an error is still possible. Striking out is still possible. So, parang that also taught me na bata ka pa lang, don't be too hard on yourself if that happens to you, you know. Like, be more forgiving. Pero I think what I really enjoyed about the game was being sa grandstand. Of course, in Canada, it was a big, big grandstand, huge field. You can feel the crowd, all the cheering. Parang kahit na hindi ikaw yung naglalaro, nararamdaman mo pa rin yung atmosphere and how it gives you goosebumps just being there. Yeah.
1: Okay. And so, Martin, as katatapos mo nga lang sa UP, no, you led the UP Fighting Maroons to many games sa iyong panahon sa UAAP. Ngayon, kumbaga, you bid goodbye to your alma mater, pero sa tingin mo, ano yung mga biggest learning mo na nakuha sa UAAP na nadala mo ngayon sa national team natin?
0: I think na your first competitor is always yourself. Always that. Palaging unang tatalo sa'yo ay sarili mo kung wala kang kumpiyansa sa sarili mo. So, you always have to have trust and have faith that you can do it. You can't be nervous na, oh, bakit ako yung papalo? 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
1: What would be the most memorable time in your UAAP days, Martin?
0: I think it was game one in championship in season 85. We played 11 innings against Adamson, and because we only play 7 innings, but we extended all the way to 11, and in the extra innings, they kept on walking the person before me to try to get me out. And I was always so nervous. And then the next time they did it, I was up to bat. I was feeling so many nerves. Syempre, parang insulted na rin ako na palagi na lang ako yung kinukuha. So I was insulted, frustrated, but then I wanted to prove na I'm not the last out. So that time, nakapalo ako. I got a hit. My teammate scored and we won that game. So I think that's definitely a highlight for me.
1: Anong highest achievement pala ng UP during your time?
0: During my time, so in my 4 years of UAAP, we've been silver. So, yeah.
1: Always against Coach Anna
0: Always
1: and
0: against
1: Adams.
0: Adamson. Yep, always.
1: Ayan, so yun nga, from those silver finishes against Adamson, di ba? Kasi alam naman natin, talagang ano na yan eh, kumbaga dynasty na in the UAP, Coach Anna and her players, no? Ano lang din yung mga nakuha mo sa kanilang mga lessons na ano mo rin, nakuha, na-apply mo rin sa sarili mo?
0: I think just the focus and the drive that they have. Iba talaga, kahit anong sabihin mo tungkol sa Adamson team, sa softball team, makikita mo rin talaga yung hard work na nilalagay nila. Na I don't know any other university that has the same rigorous training as they do. Kasi alam ko sa dorm nila, bumaba ka lang ng dorm, may batting cage na doon eh. So, they live and breathe softball. On weekends, palagi sila na sa Batangas playing. So, it's just their dedication. And it's just, I'm just in awe of all the time and effort that they put. And all the time and effort Coach Anna puts. Because I know, pag wala siya sa Adamson, nandun naman siya sa national team. So, Coach Anna is softball. Softball is Coach Anna.
1: Oo, ayan. So, and ayan, Martins, syempre, ito na, balik tayo sa national team. 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So, go ahead, Martin.
0: So, mapapangako lang namin na, syempre, 101% kami in every single game, every single inning na bibigay talaga namin lahat ng kaya namin para lang sa bayan. Eka nga, para sa bayan naman itong ginagawa namin. Dedication namin, we've given it. We've given it in this short amount of time that we've had to prepare for the World Cup. But you can aasahan nyo talaga na 100% nandun kami sa laro, 100% our will and our hunger to win will always be there. And no matter what our world ranking may be, we'll play like we're the top.
1: Ayan, saka sana maraming Pilipinong manood sa Taiwan kasi maraming OFW dyan, di ba?
0: Sana po.
1: Sana maraming sumuporta. Ay, mga kababayan natin sa Taiwan, supportahan po natin ang Philippine Women's Baseball team natin. Martin, I wish we have more time to talk and discuss other baseball things but we are short of time. But before we end this interview, I will give you the time naman para pasalamatan at batiin at syempre mensahe mo na rin to all the stakeholders, supporters ng ating national team.
0: So, maraming salamat po sa lahat ng sumuporta at sumusuporta po sa aming Women's Baseball National Team. 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
1: 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So sabi mo
0: Yes.
1: 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Wala namang
0: Maybe,
1: imposible.
0: maybe.
1: Naalala ko kasi isang player ng UP before. But anyway, thank you very much, Martina Francisco, ang ating first basewoman at pitcher po ng Philippine Women's Baseball Team. Good luck po sa inyong magiging campaign sa Tainan City, Taiwan from August 23 to 27. This is the WBSC Women's Baseball World Cup Group Stage. Again, thank you so much, Martin, for your time and good luck sa Philippine team.
0: Thank you so much. Thank you for inviting me. Thank you.
2: Nakakasana ang kauna-unahang parliamentary election sa Bangsamoro Autonomous Region in Muslim Mindanao o BARM na nakatakdang ganapin ngayong September 14. 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
3: The elections in September are so important for the development of Muslim Mindanao. And it was just pointed out to me that the elections in September will be 50 years after the Tripoli Agreement.
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10: Philippine Standard Time, it's 8:57 a.m. Good morning, and here is the news. The Department of Education is eyeing to have more granular school-level decisions on class suspensions and resumptions through its newly launched project, LIGTAS. LIGTAS stands for Learning Institution Geohazard Tracking and Assessment for Safety. The system is intended to consolidate hazard information and school-level risk data to support faster and more informed disaster response. Education Secretary Sonny Angara said Project LIGTAS is part of a broader effort to strengthen disaster preparedness and reduce learning disruptions by giving schools and education officials more localized information for decision-making. In news overseas, at least 160 people have been killed and 100 are missing after a huge flash flood swept away villages in Nepal. Nepali police said they have recovered 157 bodies and that officers were continuing to try more to move people away from risk areas. Nepal's tourism ministry said some 403 tourists, 341 of them foreigners, were unaccounted for following the flash floods. The missing foreigners were reported to come from India, Australia, United Kingdom, Malaysia, the Netherlands, Portugal, South Africa, and the United States. The Nepal Army has deployed helicopters and disaster response personnel to affected areas. In sports news, the Philippines made it 2 in a row in the 10th Women's Baseball Cup after winning over Britain 6-2 on Wednesday in Tainan, Taiwan. The Filipino batters followed up their 3-0 win over world number 7 Cuba earlier Wednesday to improve their win-loss record to 2-1 for third place in the tournament. Japan is currently in the first place with 3-0 with second placer Chinese Taipei. But the top three squads will be known today during the final day of the competitions, with the Philippines facing Chinese Taipei and Venezuela. Philippine Standard Time, it's 8:59 in the morning. Matig na tutok Sports Radio para sa mga pinakabagang balita tungkol sa narangan ng sports. Bila po si Mito Pales at isang magandang umaga sa inyong lahat.
11: Panag mo sa tao na hindi totoo yan.
12: Dahil ang totoo, yung totoo ang dapat ninyong malaman.
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12: We say no.
16: 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And some of it's dangerous.
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0: 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Sa aming patuloy na pagsasahing papawid, asahan ang aming walang humpay na paglilingkod. 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

0: na maging proud siya sa amin and na magbunga ng magandang result yung pagtsatsaga niya sa amin, pag-training niya sa amin. This is her third year na po na nag-sign under Philippine Squash. And just to piggyback on what Mike mentioned po and your question po about the international exposure. So, na-mention na po ni Jamaica earlier na isa lang po yung dapat talaga na makakapag-compete kami as test event for Asian Games. 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Kasi meron pong problem sa venue and wala po silang alternative na venue during that time. So, we had to fly back early kasi po, yun nga, as I mentioned, wala silang alternative venue. Eh, hindi naman po kami pwedeng mag-stay back ng walang training for, I think, 7 days po yun. So, nag-skip po kami ng Asian doubles, nag-skip po kami ng iba pang tournaments. Kasi nga po, we're banking on the Squash Asian Cup as our parang preparation po. Tapos, unfortunately na na-cancel yung C Cup this year, which is also featuring mixed doubles event sana as also a preparation for Asian Games. So, medyo, ayun po, na ang hindi lang talaga nag-work on our favor yung mga supposedly na exposure namin po for this year. Pero overall, thankful pa din po dun sa naging training camp. At least, nakita namin yung level po namin at na-realize namin kung ano pa yung need namin i-work on.
1: Maika, kailan ba dapat yung test event sa Japan?
0: Noong May po.
2: May. 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
2: 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And then, nung gabi po na yun, in-announce po nila na may problema po sa court and kailangan po i-cancel.
1: Oh, sayang naman. Wala ba ulit? Do we expect an announcement from, you know, probably Squash Japan para magkaroon pa rin kayo ng sort of a test event just before the competition starts, Aiza?
0: I don't think meron pa po silang test event na na i-conduct or igagawin prior to the games. Pero po, we're just hoping na when we reach Japan, which is, ano po, ang scheduled departure po namin na communicated to POC is September 19. Eh, ang first event po na lalaroin is team event. Eh, Jamaica and I are not gonna play that event po. So, hoping na ma-provide nila kami ng practice time para at least makapag-ano man lang spar with other players kung may iba pang players na gusto makapag-practice. Pero, ayun po. Sayang kasi, ano po eh, ang best finish din namin ni Jamaica for Asian doubles, women's naman po, is 15. So, laging na lang po eh, one step away from podium.
1: Eto na, this is the time to shine. Dito mismo sa Asian Games, di ba? 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So, officially, tama bang intindi ko, mixed doubles and women's doubles ang mga games nyo, sa, ang mga events nyo sa Asian Games, Maika?
2: Sa doubles po is mix lang po. Bali, two pair, ako and si David and si Aiza and si Jonathan po.
1: Ang women's doubles, no?
0: Wala
2: po.
1: Only mixed doubles. How about Aiza, the rest of the team? Ano yung mga events nila? Sinong lalaro sa singles?
0: Sa singles po, bali, wala po kaming entry for women's singles. Men's singles lang po, si Raymark Begornia and then Van Aero Dalida. It's very unfortunate din po na yung schedule kasi ng doubles and singles are at the same time. So we have to choose between, Maika especially, she has to choose between singles and doubles. We were hoping sana na she can play both kasi po the singles, yung winner of that category will automatically get a slot for LA Olympics this 2028. Pero, so, we have to be wise then and choose between the two events. So, we wanted to play both, pero po, we chose yung category na meron kaming better chances. So, hindi naman din po kasi ganun kadali mag-compete sa single, especially top 10 in the world po, eh, nasa Asia.
2: Yeah, ang seeded po natin sa single sa babae is nasa top 10 po.
0: 5 and world. Top 5 and 6 ng world.
1: Yeah. Okay, let's hear it from Maika mismo. How disappointed or meron bang kurot sa dibdib na kailangan mong pumili kasi nga ang taas pala ng at stake for the singles competition at the Asian Games, Maika?
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2: 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I mean, hindi na po ako ngayon po kasi hindi po ako, since may Asian Games nga po, and doubles po yung event ko. 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So, baka po next year, may madami pong events sa SEA Games. 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So, I'm 130-something po.
1: Minsan na, nasa top 100, di ba? Maika, anong year yung nasa top 100 ka?
2: Ang highest po is 77.
1: At year?
0: Before pandemic
2: pa po eh, 2019.
1: Nga, no? Wala pa noon sa listahan ang squash sa Olympic Games. But Aiza, ano pa ba ang pwedeng chance ng Pilipinas to make it to the Olympic Games? Yung ba mga points na makukuha sa Asian Games? 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
0: 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Eh, bali, nasa top 20 po siguro, parang half ng Egypt.
2: Oh, both men
0: and women. So, yun po. Nahirap po talaga.
1: 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Ano kaya ang pwede maging strategy? In line with that, anong advice ni Coach Wee sa inyo? Kasi syempre, aside from Asian Games, talagang LA Olympics ang gusto nating marating. First time na masama si squash eh.
0: It will be tough for this edition po, pero they're still trying their very best to participate in PSA tournaments and to earn points to meet the qualification. Pero to be realistic po, for this LA Olympics, medyo mahirap po siya. Pero in the future, let's say, I think na may chance po kasi na sa Brisbane po ba yung next? Yung yes, next yes. Na Olympics po yata, mag-feature din sila ng squash. So hopefully, mas prepared na po during that time para makapag-earn enough points or maybe mas lalakihan din nila yung draw size para mas madami din po yung players na makapag-participate.
1: Yes, okay. So, ambisyonin natin yon, Maika, kahit 2032 pa. Maika, yes, balikan natin itong Asian Games. Sino ba yung mga top seeds, yung mga team, tough opposition pala when you talk about mixed doubles?
2: Top po, ang nasa top 4 po is top country po, Malaysia, India, and Hong Kong. Sila po, ayan. Which is same, ano po namin yan, Ika, ano din namin yan.
1: Ah, kalaban nyo na, I'm sure nakalaban nyo sila in the past. Kakayanin naman.
2: Yeah, I mean, kaya po yung mga before po na mga doubles po namin na kami ni Isa sa women's or si David po yung partner ko. 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Mga ganun po. So, kaya po, may chance po. And yun po yung target po namin for this upcoming stage po.
1: So again, ano ang pinaka main motivation, Micah, of this campaign sa Asian Games? Pang-ilan mo na na Asian Games to, Micah?
2: Four? Oh, yeah, that's four. Four po, I think. Yeah, yung una po, ano po eh. Minor pa po kami ni Ice eh. 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So, motivation is, first is, yun po, ang target po is magpasok po ng top 8. And then, magpumasok po ng podium. 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
0: 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Well, of course, yung Olympics, medyo malayo pa po yun. Pero ang need po namin i-unlock na medal is yung Asian Games. Kahit isa lang po. Kasi we've never had medal in Asian Games. So, SEA Games po, nakapag-unlock na kami ng gold, very first gold in the Philippines. Kaya po, so para lang din po, I think, ma-recognize din po yung hard work ng people behind Philippine squash. Yung coach po namin, coaches namin, especially our head coach and our NSA officials, led by our President, Sherry Cotuaco and Secretary General, Mr. Robert Bachman. So, I think sila po yung motivation namin na makapag-produce ng medals for these types of games. 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So, especially the NSA officials, they're not paid to do their jobs. And parang yun na lang po yung parang pinaka-fruit of their labor eh. 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
1: Yeah, all the best and God bless. How about you, Aiza?
0: Thank you po, Miss Judith, for featuring us today. This is very helpful po sa pag-promote ng squash. Yan po, thank you din po sa lahat ng supporters ng Filipino squash players, sa aming families, and then sa Philippine Sports Commission and POC po for continuously funding us, especially to Commissioner Bongku, na aming commissioner na laging handang mag-justify and defend para po sa aming funding. 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
1: 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Okay, siblings pala. And then si David Pelino and si Jonathan Reyes. All the best and see you soon. Salamat.
2: Thank you po.
1: Okay. There you have it, our Philippine squash team para sa Asian Games represented by Maika Arribado and Aiza Dalida. Ano, mga suki natin. And we're always proud and sabihin natin, yes, very proud of our athletes. Alam natin pinagdaanan nitong Philippine squash, hanggang sa unti-unti nakagawa sila ng pangalan. So ngayon, hindi lang pang Southeast Asia. Gusto nila history in the Asian Games naman ang kanilang maitala. Okay? So salamat. Thank you, Engineer Jamart, pati si Suzanne, si Ivy, and of course, si Team Tapales. At sa inyo, sa Malolos Transmitter at sa lahat ng tumutok sa ating program. God bless everyone. Until tomorrow.
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8: Philippine Standard Time, it's 10:02 AM. Good morning and here is the news. Malacanang assures the national government will continue to monitor the use of local government support fund to avoid possible abuse. Palace Press Officer Claire Castro said the fund must be used for community development such as local infrastructure, farm-to-market roads, water systems, health facilities, disaster resiliency and assistance to marginalized groups. Malacanang says the LGSF allocation for this year reached 57.8 billion pesos. For 2027, the LGSF allocation is 58.53 billion pesos or 1.14% higher than this year's budget to provide LGUs with additional resources for infrastructure and social development projects. In news overseas, social media giant Meta has agreed to a $1 billion settlement with U.S. states and territories to resolve claims that Facebook and Instagram have harmed children. A California judge approved the settlement, which Meta must pay to 48 states plus the District of Columbia and 3 U.S. territories. Meta will also implement a host of changes aimed at better protecting kids online with the state demanded, including default daily time limits and nighttime blocks. California Attorney General Rob Bonta said this is a major moment to clean up an industry that has been hurting the kids. In sports news, Britain's Matthew Brennan claimed his second win at the Vuelta a España in a sprint finish on stage 5. The 21-year-old Vies Malis, a bike rider, comfortably held off Belgium's Jordi Meus of Italy's Vincenzo Albanese on the run in the line at the end of the 173.3-kilometer route into the Roquete Terre di Elbebre. Tadej Pogacar, who is aiming for a complete full set of Grand Tour victories, finished inside the main bunch to retain a healthy overall race lead. Following Standard Time, it's 10:04 in the morning, mga team nato sa Sports Radio para sa mga pinakabagang balita tungkol sa larangan ng sports. Muna po si Mitch Palace, aris ang magandang umaga sa inyong lahat.
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12: Interview kay idol, resulta ng paborito mong laro, paglilinaw sa mga issue at marami pang iba. 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Mga bulilit naman ang bibida dito sa Kiddy Sports. Kiddy Sports. 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And of course, kikilalanin natin ang mga future Philippine sports champions. Dito lang yan sa Kiddy Sports. Kiddy Sports. So don't miss out. Makinig at manood kasama si Kuya Timmy tuwing Webes, alas 10 hanggang alas 11 ng umaga sa Kiddy Sports. Kiddy Sports. Bata ang bida.
8: And we're back dito lamang sa Sakidi Sports Sports Radio 918 AM, kung saan sa linggong ito i-feature natin yung mga young athletes natin from fencing na dumalo sa nagdaang PSA Forum noong nakaraang Tuesday sa lungsod ng Maynila. 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So, pakinggan po natin at panoorin ito ang naging press con statement sila dito nga sa PSA Forum, ang ating mga fencing champions.
13: Yon. Good morning, ladies and gentlemen. Welcome back to the Philippine Sports Writers Association Sports Forum. And we have, for our final session, the victorious Team Philippines natin sa Youth Southeast Asian Fencing Championship. And our Team Philippine Youth Team, narito po sila to celebrate their victories. I'm Randy Galvag of Manila Standard. Good morning, partner.
16: Good morning, partner Randy. Good morning, Philippine Sports Writers Association. We are here, media room of the Philippine Sports Commission. This is the second part of our two-part session. We are on a live stream via the PSA, Philippine Sports Writers Association Facebook page. Today, basis po tayo sa Sports Radio 918, Judy Carinan.
13: Yes, partner. And before that, mapasalamatan natin ating mga sponsors. Philippine Sports Commission, Philippine Olympic Committee, San Miguel Corporation, Arena Plus, and Minor Philippines.
16: And yes, we are very pleased to welcome truly the future of Philippine fencing. This early as a junior and as a cadet athletes, they won how many medals? They won 5 gold medals, 7 silver medals, and 13 bronze medals from the SEA, the Southeast Asian Fencing Federation. Okay. So let's all welcome the members of the team, the multi-medalist team of Philippines. So we have, just raise your hand, Oscar del Castillo, okay, from eBay, and then Willa Galvez from COIL. We have Hadia del Castillo, also from COIL. Victoria Agane, yes, another member of the women's team COIL. We have Pina Toe from eBay, and then Jethro Chan from COIL. Hi Jethro, where are you? And then we have Lon Hieronimo from eBay.
13: Partner for our introductory question. This is my favorite part to introduce our athletes, no? So that more people will get to know more about them. So please, no? Since napakilala na kayo, just the first name, how what medal did you win, no? Age, and then school,
16: and
13: from your place,
16: yeah,
13: no? Is that,
16: yeah, reaction for those medal
13: holders. Oh,
16: yeah, so let's say first, the boy at the center. Yes, please.
13: Okay. Age, anong napanalunan?
16: Oscar.
13: And anong school and place? And then, ano ang reaction sa panalo?
18: Hello, I'm Oscar La Castillo. I'm 16 years old. And my school is from Las Aguinas, but now I'm homeschooled. The results of my competition, I got 2 golds, 1 silver, and 1 bronze. And as a result of this competition, I'm really happy because this year, I really improved than last year, because last year at this same competition, I only got 1 medal, which is bronze out of
0: use. Nice. Okay. Willa.
19: Good morning po everyone. Thank you for having us here sa PSA Forum. My name is Willa Diana Galvez. I'm 15 years old. And I'm from the University of the East. And I won 1 gold medal from junior women's foil team, 1 silver medal from cadet women's foil team, and 1 bronze medal from individual juniors foil.
13: And yes, what can you say about your
0: wins,
13: your victories?
19: Yung masasabi ko po sa medals ko is that I really gained experience from this competition, especially with sa individual gold. Na kaya ko po talagang pumalat sa mas higher na level, and
0: yes, Hagia.
20: Hello, I am Hagia Del Castillo, and I am currently 14 years old, and I study in St. Pedro Pabeta College. And in the recent competition in SEAF at Malaysia, I achieved 1 gold and 1 silver and 1 bronze. And my overall performance, I can say, is I'm actually really happy with my performance since I was able to have a better rank than last year, so I can say that my improvement throughout the years have been done.
0: Yeah. Victoria? Go.
21: Hello, my name is Victoria Dan, and I am 16 years old this year. I've been fencing for 8 years total, and I was able to win 2 golds and 1 bronze during this recent event for the Malaysian SEAF competition.
13: And
1: what can you say about your
2: victories?
1: No,
2: I think I learned a lot more this year than other CF competitions I have competed at, especially since starting 2022. I'm very satisfied with what I was able to achieve this year, and I want to thank you. I want to thank my coaches, my family for sponsoring me, and my teammates for allowing me to achieve what I was able to get for this specific event. Yeah.
22: Papina.
23: Hello, I'm Papina Toya. I'm a 15-year-old student studying in Acacia Waldorf School and a fencing athlete holding the weapon of the pay. In the recent Malaysia competition, I got 3 medals, 2 bronze and 1 silver. And I'm happy with my results because it shows the effort I put in my training and my growth in the sport every year.
22: Yes. Okay. Jethro, please. Jethro. Okay.
24: Hello, I'm Jethro Chan. I'm 14 years old and right now I'm in middle school. I won 3 bronze medals in Singapore. I'm happy and grateful with my experience. I still think I can improve more in the next one.
22: Yes. And Don?
25: I am Patricia Vieira. I'm in the junior 17 from the University of the East. I fence a day and this time at CF I took home 2 bronze medals after getting a hard break in last year. And I'm really proud of how far I've come this year.
22: Yes. Okay. That's good.
26: Any question?
22: Okay.
26: You did.
22: Okay, is this the most successful campaign of this group, your group, at the junior and cadet? Probably, yeah, please. You know, with those medals, how many medals? Yeah. Definitely successful this year than last year.
23: I think the RCF this year was better than last year because we achieved more individual medals and we are able to also achieve team medals together, and in the end we were able to get a lot of medals compared to last year.
22: Yes, okay. Willa, you're an athlete from the junior or cadet? Junior.
27: Both.
22: Both, but you won gold medal in
27: junior team
22: and then silver in cadet.
27: Yes.
22: Okay. I think the gold medal came in first. Tamba.
28: Yes.
22: The gold medal came in first.
27: Yes.
22: Okay, before the other medal. So what happened in the other competitions? Okay, after winning the gold medal, how was it in the next level? What's the pressure after winning the gold medal?
23: Yes, and I was really pressured. Pero the pressure is there na po, and all I have to do is embrace the pressure and game face on ganun po. Tapos, actually, nauna po yung bronze medal individual after no, na gold medal na po kami sa team students.
22: Yes. Okay, so yes, Oscar, tell us more about the team, the preparations, the training you had, naging reason na why this year's CF is definitely a more successful one than the previous one.
25: The reason why we improved a lot in fencing in CF compared to last year is because we trained harder and we also prayed more in the before the competition. And we also prepared in like doing lunges every day and doing exercises.
22: Yes, okay. So how significant, how important, di ba, winning in the SEA, more than the medals itself, di ba? Ano ba ang dating ng, you know, winning in competition, competing in competition like this one? Who's first? Yeah, yes.
25: The CF competition was really important to us because we have our own ranking in Philippines and we will have points to make our ranking higher, so it helps us. And it also helps us with our sponsors also.
22: Yes, sponsors. How about, yes, please. How important is this medals, this win, or just the chance to compete?
2: And I think it's really important to me, you know, as an individual, as a fencer, as an athlete, to compete in as many international competitions as I can, especially in a competition that allows me the exposure of playing against, you know, players from other countries, you know, the rising competition, things that will push you to be better both locally and internationally. And I think I was more satisfied with how I played, actually, rather than the medals that I got. You know, I'm super thankful for being able to win. However, I think my the experience of playing all together is what's most important to me as an athlete, especially.
22: Hagia, you have something to add? Okay. Papina. Yes.
3: Following up what both of my teammates said, yes, it's important for the points, but I think also bringing the team together as a bond and the experience points we gather every time we travel abroad together is also very good, and it seems to our coaches that we got to perform the way we did. So, yes.
4: Question before I give my own question. Good morning, Pa. Yeah. Pinapatanong ng tatay. Just like to thank you mga parents na nandito kasi mahirap yun eh.
6: Yeah, later I have questions for
22: the parents.
6: I have a question for the
4: my question for these kids is okay. You hold your future. It is in your own hands. What would be like in the future, in the next 5 years, playing for the national team, and not just for playing for the national team, but playing for yourself, for your parents, for your country. What would you like to be in the next 5 years? Each bago sa siguro. Baka may gusto ka yung model, pero ano pa paano yung nakikita yung karili?
22: Olympics. Yes, okay.
4: Waste first or next?
22: Yes.
3: So in the next 5 years, I have a feeling most of us here will still be fencing, so I'd like to see us all represent the flag together, fighting together. Maybe by then we'll also have our achievements, our own personal achievements in college and things like that. And I see myself in the next 5 years achieving my goals. I really had goals since I started fencing. Yung una ko po na achieve is that magiging student athlete po ako sa University of the East. Tatanggap po ako doon, nakuha po ako doon. And yung second goal po talaga is may national team po ako. Yun po talaga yung nakikita ko sa sarili ko. And lalo na kapag mag-hardwork po ako, yung successful po ako sa mga rankings na sinasabihan ko. And yung third goal ko naman po na is makapag-aral ng libre sa US. And I see myself din na as of now, may agency po ako, which is AR Agency College, which po big thanks po talaga doon for supporting me. And yun lang po.
22: Next.
25: In the next 5 years, I see myself getting Olympics, and when I get Olympics, I hope I will inspire a lot of non-athletic people, because fencing is not a popular exhibition, so I hope it will inspire a lot of people, and I hope that I will inspire people to train more. Thank you.
3: Just like my brother, I also hope to get to the Olympics.
23: and sana I can also get a school in US because I believe the exposure and learning in US will help me improve to become a better fencer. And I also hope that I will, in the future, I will further trust God more and put my life into His hands.
22: Yes, nice.
7: Okay. So, similar to what the others are saying, Paul, in the next 5 years, I'm hoping that I can work hard enough to maybe study abroad, maybe in the US, and, you know, compete in Worlds, in the Olympics, and I really hope to be as successful as I can be, and I also want to have that same exposure from being abroad, like traveling around, so I can be the best person I can be, and once I grow up.
22: Yes, Jethro.
9: In the next 5 years, I hope the be able to be national team and be able to play on world stage and hopefully be able to get a medal.
22: Done.
10: Go.
22: Okay.
10: In the next 5 years, I see myself being part of national team and competing outside the country and hopefully go on the team.
22: Yes.
4: Next question, like some. Gaano maganda sa inyo ang fencing? 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Ay, swimming, fencing.
22: Swimming.
4: Eh, may naman ako lang. 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
22: Si isa.
4: Oh, isa-isa. 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
2: No, I do really want to be the inspiration for, you know, the community, especially locally, and I feel like being able to inspire others to do the same sport I'm inside, especially since fencing's pretty niche in the Philippines. I hope I can be the person that other people look up to, and, you know, I want them to strive to be able to be better than me, actually. So we can grow, like, as the years go on. You know, I don't think just about myself, but I also want to think about the future of each generation that will come for this sport. And I really hope that, you know, with more funding and more encouragement from families, that, you know, other kids can also grow up having the same privilege we do. And so they can also grow up to be on the world stage as we wish to be on.
23: Same as Victoria, I also wish to become a better fencer because I believe fencing is a good sport since it's kind of like chess. It helps, to be honest, fencing helped me improve in studies because it comes in times where we can like choose decisions, especially when we're fighting our opponents. So I believe I can apply that to real life. And also to add, fencing is also like a very underrated sport. I believe not much Filipinos know about it. And it can help you get into colleges or universities, not only just here in the Philippines, but also abroad.
9: Nice.
11: Hello.
9: Hi.
24: I hope I will influence people to take fencing because fencing is really important in your life. It helps you like be disciplined and to control pressure, especially in like tons of home years like people struggle on, and it also helps you to be more disciplined and motivated.
5: Thank you.
8: Same as my teammates said, yun nga po, magiging inspiration sa mga ibang age ko po, and especially fencing po talaga, nakapag, ano po, nakapaghasa po ng isip ko, and yung para sinabi din po ni Gia na nakapagtulog po sa studies. Yun po, example po ng critical thinking po sa studies na mabilis po yung pag-iisip, pag-decision making, and yun na po.
11: Yeah, like they said, fencing requires a lot of discipline, especially in times when you have to think fast. So the sport itself already helps you in everyday, real-life situations, and that'll help in school, and the opportunities you get from the competitions, the experience points abroad could give open opportunities to, like they said, other schools, universities, and colleges from everywhere older. And hopefully we can all inspire the younger generations to bring the sport higher and push it higher, maybe even like better than us one day, and like with hard work and training, I think we can achieve that.
12: Sana po ma-encourage po yung mga bata po na college po namin na graduate po ng fencing. Kasi po, yung fencing lang po, hindi lang po kakayaan ng sports. Graduate po namin, hindi rin naman po kakayaan mo. Pero nakapagunti po kami sa promo sa...
14: May yakan.
15: Jethro. Come on, Jethro. Yeah. I hope we all improve in the future so the sport gets more popular as we trade down.
12: Thank you.
15: Thank you.
12: Okay. Yes.
15: Thank you.
17: Question.
26: Follow-up lang, since you are all students, some are homeschooled, some are pumapasok sa school. Siguro, si Oscar na lang since you're a home student. And si Bu, since you're with UE. Different studies na for me. But how do you guys handle yourself training? Alam natin yung awesome training, yung pagod ng training. And then, studies din na alam mo naman na lahat kayo good grades.
28: Good grades, ha?
12: Pag-balance ko ng sports and sa studies ko, time management lang po sa younger family. And help po ng parents para po matagawan din po kami na magawa na sa race at hammer train pa rin po.
24: Same as what you said, it's also all about time management, especially in like if you have an important competition and you miss a lot of group works, it will make your grade down. So you have to really balance fencing and school.
13: Alright, two more questions from me. Vida, as you mentioned, nasa agency ka na ngayon na pathway for a education to US.
29: Yes po.
13: Explain naman. Pwede mo bang isama yung mga classmates mo doon sa US?
29: Yes.
13: Yeah, yung mga teammates mo?
29: Oo po. Kumbaga yung agency ko po, tinutulungan po nila ako na makapaghanap ng opportunity na makapagkuha ng college sa US po. It's a really long process since nagsistart na po ako ngayon as a grade 10 student. Papunta na po yun ng college.
0: team ko.
4: Okay. Then, my last question is, sa katangtan, made her way to Pennsylvania. Sino ang gustong tumalo sa kanya?
13: Yung mga team, yung mga team,

0: to have a university or a school in the US, and hopefully I can be in the same university as my brother.
1: Atasan is very, I think she inspires a lot of us. Personally, the way I want to follow her is because, you know, being able to study abroad is one thing. However, being able to study in a country where you have a lot of resources for both what you're studying and for your sports, I think that's really important, especially if you want to improve well enough to fight the other players in the same country. So, you know, there's a lot of US players who are top champions. There's a lot of other players maybe from Italy or so. You know, I think doing it like Atasan and training in places with more resources, more coaches, more technique that you can learn, I feel like the experience and the exposure is super important. And you know, being able to do it long term like her, I feel like that's my personal goal in life.
2: Nice.
3: Okay.
2: Number?
4: You?
3: Yeah. Thanks. Yeah, Atasan is such an inspiration. I hope I could maybe follow her pathway. Not just me, I hope all of us can. And it doesn't just have to be US, the abroad, maybe to other countries. I'd love to see that happen, not just for you, for all of us as a team.
2: Yeah, please.
5: See, Atasan po, she was an inspiration to me. Like all of us said, na nakapag-US po siya from the Philippines. Sana po na matuloy po itong goal po namin sa one of us.
6: Sana po katulad po natin sa mga parang para din po kami sa ibang party. And ito pong competition na ito na prepared po sa amin para sa exposure po namin. Ito po. Okay, hope we all be able to soon match your level or become better than you.
7: Only question from the past. So, what's next after Sayam? May mga tournament ba kayo sa Sayam ulit? Meron kayong paghahandaan?
2: Yes.
7: Please.
2: Yeah,
5: sure. Meron po kami next competition po namin is Cadet and Junior Ranking po, our last leg, third leg. Dito rin po sa Rizal Coliseum. Ano ko lang po doon is last leg na po namin, we should give all our best para sa final result po
8: namin. Gaperas, good afternoon. Sports Corner, People's Journal tonight, PTV Sports Network. Sa one question for selected members na lamang po, do you see nga pala itong medal all na napalalunan ninyo to maximize your growth, maximize your preparations, and ample time to do training to make sure na that you are in tip-top shape for the next competition? Select the members na lang.
2: Oscar. Go.
8: Let's
2: say Oscar. Go.
9: To make my son more a perfect athlete is to balance the diet, like especially eating vegetables, and to have a proper sleep schedule and having a perfect shape and weight. And it's not to lose weight or to gain weight, it's to balance the weight.
8: Oh, yeah.
0: The preparations for being able to improve both your body for training and also your mental. I think what Oscar said, having a healthy sleep schedule, a healthy diet. My diet is my mom's food, so it's like automatically healthy and good. And training as much as you can. You know, not too much to the point where you overtrain and you injure yourself, but enough to improve.

0: 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At ang Mindanao naman is partly cloudy to cloudy skies at meron lamang isolated na ulan at localized thunderstorms. Ngayon ang latest mula dito sa Weather Forecasting Center ng Pag-asa, Benny Estareja, magandang araw po.
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3: Ang kwento ng adobo. From its humble beginnings sa hapagkainan ng mga Pilipino noong ika-16 na siglo to 21st century international tables, adobo, the most famous and the country's national dish, speaks of our culture, the sour and the salty, the sweetness and spice, mixed with the richness of tender chunks of pork or chicken, sometimes both, together. It has traveled provinces, crossed continents to inspire chefs and delight peoples across the seas. Traditionally cooked in clay pots, the Spanish gave the name adobo to the dish, from adobar, which means marinate. It is an indigenous cooking method that uses vinegar and salt to preserve food in the tropical climate. It's been cooked a multitude of ways. Simple, may maanghang, merong may coconut milk, depende sa rehiyon na siyang pinanggalingan. It's so flexible, it can create various and sometimes new tastes. Panlasang Pinoy has listed 31 of what they call insanely delicious adobo recipes. There's the traditional chicken adobo. Simple, made with chicken, soy sauce, vinegar, garlic, peppercorns, and bay leaves. There's adobo that varies in color and taste. Adobong dilaw, adobong pula, at adobong puti. At hindi lang lutong chicken or pork. May adobong tahong, adobong kangkong, and chicken feet adobo. The New York Times once shared on Twitter a simple chicken adobo recipe as comfort food to cook in the middle of winter. The Food Network had its own adobo recipe, and there is apparently a Spanish chicken adobo with chocolate. This humble but iconic adobo is not without controversy. Wikipedia says a trade department once announced plans to standardize the most popular Filipino dishes to make them easier to promote, starting with the adobo. Maraming hindi natuwa at binatikos ang plano. The agency did a 180, said it's not mandatory and will only be done as a benchmark to define a basic traditional recipe para malaman kung tunay na Filipino dish pag nasa international setting. The adobo has been honored abroad, was runner-up in the Best Nouveau Street Food in the 2010 LA Street Food Fest. Philippine Primer says Chef Gordon Ramsay picked a pork adobo burger in Good Morning America's Battle of the Burgers in 2017. One can say the mix of flavors and spices of this iconic